never more, never more, never more, never more, never more, never more, never more, never more.

man, and I am a part of the things that are wrong. 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And I know, just by looking at you, baby, that you're superior to me, and you can help me.

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1: Wawa Wawa.
0: You should hear those college boys. Gee, they make an awful noise when they sing their Eskimo tra-la-la.
2: La-la-la.
0: They've got a leader, big cheerleader. Oh, what a guy.
1: He's got a frozen face just like an Eskimo pie.
0: When he says, come on, let's go, though it's 45 below, listen what those Eskimo all holler.
1: Come on, let's go.
3: I scream, you scream, we all scream, right, scream, rock, rock.
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2: And now, ladies and gentlemen, if you'll just bow your heads in prayer, we shall now pray for the governor.

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And if that's not bad enough for the governor, when he get to the hospital, let the doctor be a junkie with a gold

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Lord have mercy, let him be stranded in the Sahara Desert. 10,000 miles of dry sand, eyeballs bulging, tongue swollen, lips cracked, crawling on his hands and knees. And let him come up on a cool running fruit stand, a frosty fruit.

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This room costs $2,000 a month. 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There's an opera at Lincoln Center. Movie stars arrive by limousine. The Klee Glides shoot up over the skyline of Manhattan, but the lights are out on the mean streets. A small kid stands by the Lincoln Tunnel. He's selling plastic roses for a buck. The traffic's backed up to 39th Street. The TV whores are calling the cops out for a suck. And back at the wheelchair, Pedro sits there dreaming.

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1: National Broadcasting Company is proudly presenting Supper Dance Music by Duke Ellington and his world-famous orchestra from the Summer Terrace high atop the Ritz-Carlton Hotel in the Hub City of Boston. Well, it's a far cry from the Hub City here down to the Lone Star State that is Texas, but here's a musical salute from Mr. Ellington to all the good inhabitants there, Rose of the Rio Grande.

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Your beck and I'll be. And when you're sad, I'm on. And when you're tear, I'm torn. Take a second of me. Take a second of me.

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